bugle boy of Company B. And when he plays boogie woogie bugle, he was busy as a buzz bee. And when he plays, he makes the company jump A to the bar. He's a boogie woogie bugle boy of Company B. Do do do do da da do da da do do. He blows it A to the bar. He can't blow a note if the bees and

0: Old rocking chair's got me, Louie.
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2: Bring some water,
0: please. Came by my side.
3: By the ladder, boy.
1: And you came by your side.
0: Fetch me my gin, son.
1: I ain't got no gin, father.
0: For I tan your eye.
1: You gonna tan my eye.
0: Can't get from this cabin, oh cabin.
1: What cabin, choking father?
0: And I ain't going nowhere.
1: You ain't going nowhere.
0: Just sitting here grabbing at your flies round my rocking chair.
1: Rocking chair.
0: Do you remember dear old Aunt Harriet?
1: Aunt Harriet.
0: How long in heaven she be?
1: About a year and a half, she died.
0: Now, send me a sweet cherry, ain't there?

0: Jerry.
1: Now the old rocking chair has got me good.
0: Old rocking chair got your father.
1: And the judgment day.

0: Old rocking chair got your father?
1: I can't move a peg, look.
0: And you can't lay by your side.
1: Well, I use it for trombone sometimes.
2: You do.
0: But I ain't got no gin, father.
1: Well, I'll take a 7-up then.
2: Thank you.
0: You gonna damn my heart?
1: No, I'm gonna forgive you, Gabe.
2: Thank you, father. Yes.
0: You can't get from this cabin.
1: Oh, I know that. I know that.
0: No, father. But you ain't going nowhere.
1: I done been where I was going. I ain't going anymore.
2: Dig him, dig him, dig him.
0: You sitting here grabbing.
1: Uh-huh.
0: You grabbing.
1: Yep.
0: You grabbing.
1: What?
0: At the flies round the old rocking chair.
1: Rocking chair.
2: Now, you remember dear old Aunt Harriet, don't you, Father?
1: Yeah. She cut out, didn't she?
2: Yes, she did.
0: But up in heaven, she be.
1: Oh, I doubt that.
2: Oh, yes, she told me when she died. Now, wait a minute.
0: Oh, that's you. A chariot, oh, chariot.
1: Oh, fall lines, and I got to have an airplane. No more walking.
0: Cause the time and trouble both of you boys have seen.
1: Nobody knows the trouble we've seen, Gabe.
0: Oh, rockin' chair, get it? Mm-hmm. Rockin' chair, get it?
1: Yeah.
0: And judgment day. Mm-hmm.

0: something, but it's not the jive.
1: Well, what is the jive?
0: What is the jive? Why, man alive, the jive's the jive.
1: Why, I cut you some riff, and Fuzz did too. Just what else are we supposed to do?
2: Take it cool now, Buck. Give me a chance. You're all mixed up, cause the jive's a dance.
1: Well, tell me some more. I'm a suck-egg muse.
2: Put down that...

0: Boezel en Pek. 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
1: What you doing, Hattie?
2: Doodling. Can you doodle?
1: Can I doodle? I can't get it out of my noodle.
2: How come?
1: 'Cause I love you, a bushel and a peck. A bushel and a peck and a hug around the neck.
2: Ouch!
1: Hug around the neck and a barrel and a heap.

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That's got it.

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And if a face could launch a thousand ships, then where am I to go? There's no one home but you. You're all that's left me to. And when, my love, for life is running dry, you come. 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If the world should stop revolving, spinning, spinning slowly down to die, I'd spend the end with you. And when the world was through, then one by one, the stars would all go out. Then you and I would simply fly.

park to write you this letter. 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

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So let me move.

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Stay on the scene like a sex machine.